0: albumet Johnny Cash Legendary Tennessee 3 med titeln The Sound Must Go On, som släpptes 2015, finns 10 klassiker, varav en är skriven av W.S. Fluke Harland, och som här introducerar låten.
1: Hi, this is W.S. Harland. It's really a big honor for me to be here doing this album with Dave and Bob. And it's something that we've thought about doing for a long time, and we're finally getting around to it. I met Johnny Cash in 1955 at a recording session at Sun Records in Memphis, Tennessee, a session with Carl Perkins. Went to work with John in 1960 and worked until 97, almost 40 years. And in a while back, I went over to Memphis and recorded a drum solo set up in the same spot I did 50 years ago. And it's a pleasure of mine to have it on this CD.